0: me, and then just touch me, till I can get my satisfaction.
1: Push me, and then just touch me, till I can get my satisfaction.

jam, pumping it up while your feet are stomping. 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Look ahead, the crowd is jumping.

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My life is an X-ray. I'm sorry, a sex tape. You only get one take. Quiet on the set, please. Bullying anxiety in 3, 2, 1.

time to rest. 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

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Life is simple. If you're looking for the love of your life, stop. They won't be waiting for you when you start doing things you love. 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Life is simple.

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0: Day by day.
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Double shot of Henny Grey Booster. 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

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What you hear is not a test. 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

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The music. 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

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Every time I hear the music, it makes my body go ooh. Every time I hear the music, it makes my body go ooh. Every time I hear the music, it makes my body go ooh. Every time I hear the music, it makes my body go ooh. Every time I hear the music, it makes my body go ooh. Every time I hear the music, it makes my body go ooh. Every time I hear the music, it makes my body go ooh.

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You know you're bad like we. So you feel Lego the bad vibes, please. Lego the

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They already know my thing, I know.